0: Sol, comunicación más allá de los sentidos.
1: Frecuencia Primera.
2: Trust me, it's paradise. This is where the hungry come to feed. For mine is a generation that circles the globe in search of something we haven't tried before. So never refuse an invitation. Never resist the unfamiliar. Never fail to be polite. And never outstay a welcome. Just keep your mind open and suck in the experience. And if it hurts, you know what? It's probably worth it. You hope and you dream, but you never believe that something's gonna happen for you. Not like it does in the movies. And when it actually does, you expect it to feel different. More visceral. More real. I was waiting for it to hit me.

I still believe in paradise. But now at least I know it's not some place you can look for. Because it's not where you go. It's how you feel for a moment in your life. If you find

Once again you were on my mind. In a whisper I heard you say, please remember the promises we've had.

0: What's up, guys? It's Kurt,
1: Alex,
2: and Chrissy.
1: We hope you enjoyed our little video.
0: And if you did, it's on iTunes, so check it out. We'll put the link to that down below.
1: Below the rug somewhere.
2: And also, make sure you subscribe to all three of our channels, Kurt Hugo Schneider, Alex Coote, and my band, Against Current NY, and they'll be up above our heads somewhere.
1: Somewhere up there.
2: Somewhere.
0: And we will see you guys next time.
2: Bye, guys.
0: Bye.
3: Hay un tipo que quiere verte.
4: ¿Cómo es él?
3: ¿Serio?
4: Es un tipo serio.

0: Yes.
1: Oh, no.
0: You hit it, Bill. You wore that shirt last year, by the way, just so you know.
2: Many guys have come to you with a line that wasn't true.

0: Thank you guys so much for watching. That was I Just Can't Stop Loving You, the English version, something that we recorded after the album was finished. And the cool part about it was that we recorded actually via Skype. So that was cool. That was the first time I actually did that. The behind the scenes video link is down below if you want to watch that. And of course, don't forget to like, share, and subscribe.
1: Adiós. Chao. Me voy a este sitio donde sí se pueda chupar.